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1: Again. 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
0: Stereophonic. 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Okay. One, two, three.
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1: Who said that?
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0: Hope you enjoyed your meal. And I just want to say, he's lucky to have a brother like you.
1: 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I wake up for him. I know he needs me, but I'm the lucky one. 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
1: 3 years on the local circuit, played twice at the county fair, and the second time Ben, our friend who worked the business, and said a guy from a label was there. There were two more like him at the next show, staring us down like hawks. And there was love in the air, and all the money was there, and we were going on tour with Candlebox.

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0: 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It completely changed the way I look at the ocean.
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0: That was Champagne Supernova by Oasis. Back at it again this morning, DJ Jenny.
1: DJ Danica.
0: It's 10:27 on this lovely Monday morning. Doesn't really feel like
1: Does
0: a Monday.
1: Does not feel like a Monday.
0: But like, we don't really know what it feels like.
1: No.
0: I think it's because we had to like wake up earlier this morning.
1: It's been a long day already.
0: Yeah. We had our first lift of the season. It wasn't really lifting.
1: Speed and agility.
0: Only kind of lift, if you're going to count
1: so
0: it,
1: fast.
0: Was the sled push. I can't believe all of our teammates like had like morning classes.
1: There's like no one there.
0: It was like we started off with like probably like 12 people, and then it dropped down to like 7 people.
1: Yeah,
0: like it was kind of insane. But I don't know. I'm like so tired, and I'm just like ready for bed. But like I did good. I got like a good night's sleep last night, surprisingly.
1: I did as well, but I woke up really tired still. I think I slept too much.
0: I woke up and my eyes were, like, heavy.
1: Mm-hmm.
0: Did I tell you that I had to go upstairs and wake Jess up this morning?
1: You did. I heard about that.
0: Yeah. Oh, I just name dropped her. Sorry, Jess. Not told me to out you there, but no.
1: Anyway.
0: Yeah. We got a lot of good songs coming up for you guys. And, yeah, I don't really have anything else to say. So, up next, we got Memories by Biba Doobie. Enjoy.

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1: Water. That was Cold Water.
0: All right, bro. That's a new song. We haven't played that one yet. I just kind of liked it.
2: Let us know in the comments below if you liked it.
0: Give us a call if you like the song.
2: I don't know what the phone number is or else I would tell you. It's like 570-something-something-something.
0: You know what? Yeah, it is 570. Mm-hmm. Good job.
2: Thank you.
0: Yeah, I wish we could tell you the phone number, but we don't really know it. But we are at the top of the hour, so we have a couple of ads and promos, and then again back into a lot of good music.
2: One more hour of us.
0: Yep. So, yeah, we'll talk to you in a little bit.
2: Bye.
3: It's 4 a.m., Monday, and you're literally sucking baby snot through a tube because she's congested. 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

0: That was Wonderwall by Oasis. sorry, we were talking. We didn't know what time it was, but what are you doing for the rest of the day?
1: I have to go to class soon, and then I have an office hour, and I'm going to go play lacrosse.
0: How many classes do you have? Just one?
1: Just one.
0: Oh, I thought you had more.
1: I normally do, but one got canceled for today.
0: Oh, that's fire.
1: And my other one got moved to online, so I don't have any more.
0: So I'm going home after this to shower because I don't have time to after Lyft. And then after that, I have office hour with you.
1: Yay.
0: At one, two?
1: Two.
0: I thought it was at one. At two. And then I'm done. So I'll probably do homework for the rest of the night. Because I don't... Well, I need to get all my homework. I have paper due tomorrow. And I have work all week. I don't have time to do my homework.
1: We can do our homework together at 2 o'clock.
0: We never do our homework during office hours.
1: We're going to. Hear that, everyone? We're going to do our homework.
0: If only we had actual stuff to do for the Woodward. But it's fine. Okay. It's 11:23. We're going to play some more songs. And we'll talk to you in a little bit. So coming up, we have Someday Sunshine by Glimmer. Enjoy.

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0: 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First in news, Bellfest at McDade Park will be held tomorrow, September 19th. It is the second year for the fantasy-themed festival, founded by NEPA band Spellslinger. It will run from noon until 6 p.m. and all proceeds will go towards the St. Joseph Center. 21-year-old Jonathan Kramer of Valencia Butler County was arrested over the weekend, with investigators saying the FBI found weapons and ammunition in his hotel room. The investigation remains ongoing. A 17-year-old was also arrested in Scranton on September 14th. Police report Justin Sicafee attempted to rob a woman and carjack a delivery driver. Sicafee will be charged as an adult. A preliminary hearing is scheduled for September 28th. One Pennsylvanian won the Win It All Fast Play ticket for $114,000. It was sold on Monday at a Wise grocery location in Nanticoke. Marywood celebrated its partnership with the Pennsylvania State Police Academy earlier this week. PA State Trooper David Kuzmick is the first student to earn a Bachelor of Arts in Criminal Justice through the program. Lackawanna County officials warned the public about the presence of the West Nile virus in Scranton. Two recent mosquito samples have tested positive for the virus. No human cases have been reported in the county. More in Marywood News, the Latino Caribbean American Student Association is hosting dance lessons for Hispanic Heritage Month in the gym at 7 p.m. every Thursday until October 8th. In entertainment news, the 76th Annual Emmy Awards were this past Monday, highlights including Windows Bay taking home 14 wins, Matthew Reeves becoming the first person to win in two lead acting categories in the same year, and Bad Bunny winning 7 awards for his Super Bowl halftime show performance, making his Super Bowl performance the most awarded in TV history. Finally, the Office of Student Engagement brings magician Trent James to campus on Monday, September 21st. The event Magicaroni and Cheese will showcase Trent's abilities while students are served mac and cheese. The event will take place in the Latour Conference Center at 7 o'clock. That's all for this week's edition of TV Marywood News on 91.7 VMFM.
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That was The Killers with Mr. Brightside to kick off our afternoon here. If you're just tuning in, my name is DJ P Mini, and welcome to my shift. It's from 12 to 3 on Mondays, except I will not be here next week because, you know, it's coming up. I'm attending Phoebe Bridgers in Philadelphia. Yay! So to get that hype up, we're going to play some Phoebe right now with Lost Boys, so enjoy.

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0: That was in 1975 with I'm in Love with You. And now we're going to take a short break, but I'll be back with you guys soon with more tunes. 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
1: 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First in news, Bellfest at McDade Park will be held tomorrow, September 19th. It is the second year for the fantasy-themed festival, founded by NEPA band Spellslinger. It will run from noon until 6 p.m. and all proceeds will go towards the St. Joseph Center. 21-year-old Jonathan Kramer of Valencia Butler County was arrested over the weekend, with investigators saying the FBI found weapons and ammunition in his hotel room. The investigation remains ongoing. A 17-year-old was also arrested in Scranton on September 14th. Police report Justin Sicafee attempted to rob a woman and carjack a delivery driver. Sicafee will be charged as an adult. A preliminary hearing is scheduled for September 28th. One Pennsylvanian won the Win It All Fast Play ticket for $114,000. It was sold on Monday at a Wise grocery location in Nanticoke. Marywood celebrated

0: Its partnership with the Pennsylvania State Police Academy earlier this week. PA State Trooper David Kuzmick is the first student to earn a Bachelor of Arts in Criminal Justice through the program. Lackawanna County officials warned the public about the presence of the West Nile virus in Scranton. Two recent mosquito samples have tested positive for the virus. No human cases have been reported in the county. More in Marywood News, the Latino Caribbean American Student Association is hosting dance lessons for Hispanic Heritage Month in the gym at 7 p.m. every Thursday until October 8th. In entertainment news, the 76th Annual Emmy Awards were this past Monday. Highlights including Windows Bay taking home 14 wins, Matthew Reeves becoming the first person to win in two lead acting categories in the same year, and Bad Bunny winning 7 awards for his Super Bowl halftime show performance, making his Super Bowl performance the most awarded in TV history. Finally, the Office of Student Engagement brings magician Trent James to campus on Monday, September 21st. The event, Magicaroni and Cheese, will showcase Trent's abilities while students are served mac and cheese. The event will take place in the Latour Conference Center at 7 o'clock. That's all for this week's edition of TV Marywood News on 91.7 VMFM.
1: There's always a moment of truth where I say, look, it's either put up or shut up. And it was time to put up. I had crossed that thin line. It was 100 plus degrees. We were hot. We were on fire. We were yelling our hearts out. You could feel the intensity rising. Even in our tiredness, even in our weakness, even in our pain, we continued to push. I told myself, you can suck up the pain for another mile and a half, and you will be a Marine. 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I don't know where I got the energy from. I don't know where the pain went to. But all I know is that I had what it took. I am a United States Marine.
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That was the Arctic Monkeys with One for the Road. And if you're just tuning in, my name is P Mini. I'm the DJ from 12 to 3 on Mondays. And let's get into it. So next up, we have the Editors with The Rush. So enjoy.

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0: That was Suzanne Vega with Tom's Diner. We're going to take a short break here on the station, but I'll be back with you guys soon with more tunes, so stay tuned.
1: 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First in news, Bellfest at McDade Park will be held tomorrow, September 19th. It is the second year for the fantasy-themed festival, founded by NEPA band Spellslinger. It will run from noon until 6 p.m. and all proceeds will go towards the St. Joseph Center. 21-year-old Jonathan Kramer of Valencia Butler County was arrested

0: over the weekend, with investigators saying the FBI found weapons and ammunition in his hotel room. The investigation remains ongoing. A 17-year-old was also arrested in Scranton on September 14th. Police report Justin Sicafee attempted to rob a woman and carjack a delivery driver. Sicafee will be charged as an adult. A preliminary hearing is scheduled for September 28th. One Pennsylvanian won the Win It All Fast Play ticket for $114,000. It was sold on Monday at a Wise grocery location in Nanticoke. Marywood celebrated its partnership with the Pennsylvania State Police Academy earlier this week. PA State Trooper David Kuzmick is the first student to earn a Bachelor of Arts in Criminal Justice through the program. Lackawanna County officials warned the public about the presence of the West Nile virus in Scranton. Two recent mosquito samples have tested positive for the virus. No human cases have been reported in the county. More in Marywood news, the Latino Caribbean American Student Association is hosting dance lessons for Hispanic Heritage Month in the gym at 7 p.m. every Thursday until October 8th. In entertainment news, the 76th Annual Emmy Awards were this past Monday, highlights including Windows Bay taking home 14 wins, Matthew Reeves becoming the first person to win in two lead acting categories in the same year, and Bad Bunny winning 7 awards for his Super Bowl halftime show performance, making his Super Bowl performance the most awarded in TV history. Finally, the Office of Student Engagement brings magician Trent James to campus on Monday, September 21st. The event, Magicaroni and Cheese, will showcase Trent's abilities while students are served mac and cheese. The event will take place in the Latora Conference Center at 7 o'clock. That's all for this week's edition of TV Marywood News on 91.7 VMFM.
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0: That was Gorillaz with On Melancholy Hill. And if you're just tuning in now, my name is DJP Mini, and I am on from 12:30 on Mondays. So let's jam it up for this last hour. Next, we have Alabama Shakes with Garden. So enjoy.
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0: That was Beach Bunny with Vertigo to wrap up my shift here. I will see you guys in 2 weeks because I will not be on next week for my Phoebe Bridgers concert. You're going. Woo! Let's have fun. But yeah, you're going to hear more from DJ Clint at 4. And for now, I'm just going to turn on some automation tunes for you guys. So have a great rest of your day and your week. So woohoo! Have fun. Bye.
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0: God is the God of second chances, not for himself, but for us, for others. That's who God is, and that's what love does. Love puts others first. This is the ever-expanding way of love, the way to be better, the way of God. It means giving failed and failing people second chances.
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3: 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First in news, Bellfest at McDade Park will be held tomorrow, September 19th. It is the second year for the fantasy-themed festival, founded by NEPA band Spellslinger. It will run from noon until 6 p.m. and all proceeds will go towards the St. Joseph Center. 21-year-old Jonathan Kramer of Valencia Butler County was arrested over the weekend, with investigators saying the FBI found weapons and ammunition in his hotel room. The investigation remains ongoing. A 17-year-old was also arrested in Scranton on September 14th. Police report Justin Sicafee attempted to rob a woman and carjack a delivery driver. Sicafee will be charged as an adult. A preliminary hearing is scheduled for September 28th. One Pennsylvanian won the Win It All Fast Play ticket for $114,000. It was sold on Monday at a Wise grocery location in Nanticoke. Marywood celebrated its partnership with the Pennsylvania State Police Academy earlier this week. PA State Trooper David Kuzmick is the first student to earn a Bachelor of Arts in Criminal Justice through the program. Lackawanna County officials warned the public about the presence of the West Nile virus in Scranton. Two recent mosquito samples have tested positive for the virus. No human cases have been reported in the county. More in Marywood News, the Latino Caribbean American Student Association is hosting dance lessons for Hispanic Heritage Month in the gym at 7 p.m. every Thursday until October 8th. In entertainment news, the 76th Annual Emmy Awards were this past Monday, highlights including Windows Bay taking home 14 wins, Matthew Reeves becoming the first person to win in two lead acting categories in the same year, and Bad Bunny winning 7 awards for his Super Bowl halftime show performance, making his Super Bowl performance the most awarded in TV history. Finally, the Office of Student Engagement brings magician Trent James to campus on Monday, September 21st. The event Magicaroni and Cheese will showcase Trent's abilities while students are served mac and cheese. The event will take place in the Latour Conference Center at 7 o'clock. That's all for this week's edition of TV Marywood News on 91.7 VMFM.

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This is the story of a very special woman. In a matter of seconds, she turned herself into a great mathematician or an entrepreneur. Her knowledge was limitless and still is. She could also make monsters disappear, especially those that lurked in the shadows under the bed. Once, this woman put back together a teenage girl's broken heart, which had been shattered in a thousand pieces, just by giving her a bear hug. She masqueraded as a regular person at work, but as a superhero at home. Everyone knows her as Gabriella. I still call her

0: seeds will go towards the St. Joseph Center. 21-year-old Jonathan Kramer of Valencia Butler County was arrested over the weekend, with investigators saying the FBI found weapons and ammunition in his hotel room. The investigation remains ongoing. A 17-year-old was also arrested in Scranton on September 14th. Police report Justin Sycophy attempted to rob a woman and carjack a delivery driver. Sycophy will be charged as an adult. A preliminary hearing is scheduled for September 28th. One Pennsylvanian won the Win It All Fast Play ticket for $114,000. It was sold on Monday at a Wise grocery location in Nanticoke. Marywood celebrated its partnership with the Pennsylvania State Police Academy earlier this week. PA State Trooper David Kuzmick is the first student to earn a Bachelor of Arts in Criminal Justice through the program. Lackawanna County officials warned the public about the presence of the West Nile virus in Scranton. Two recent mosquito samples have tested positive for the virus. No human cases have been reported in the county. More in Marywood news, the Latino Caribbean American Student Association is hosting dance lessons for Hispanic Heritage Month in the gym at 7 p.m. every Thursday until October 8th. In entertainment news, the 76th Annual Emmy Awards were this past Monday, highlights including Windows Bay taking home 14 wins, Matthew Reeves becoming the first person to win in two lead acting categories in the same year, and Bad Bunny winning 7 awards for his Super Bowl halftime show performance, making his Super Bowl performance the most awarded in TV history. Finally, the Office of Student Engagement brings magician Trent James to campus on Monday, September 21st. The event, Magicaroni and Cheese, will showcase Trent's abilities while students are served mac and cheese. The event will take place in the Latour Conference Center at 7 o'clock. That's all for this week's edition of TV Marywood News on 91.7 VMFM.
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